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I am Ritu Karki and my friend Asmita Nirupani, your host for today's program. Sukuna Prabha is a literary and educational radio program produced by the students of Sukuna Multiple Campus and broadcast on the second and last Friday of every month from 5:30 p.m. to 6 p.m. Through this platform, we share student voices, creative writings, poems, stories, inspirational messages, and campus activities. 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